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I just clocked in and I was like, it's August 24th? Good Lord. Hey, coming up in the next 10 minutes, I got that Stella Lefty in Boston. Bailey Zimmerman with Chevy Silverados coming up after Luke Combs, Loving on You, a Taste of Country Nights.

98.1 K-Hawk. It's Evan Paul here with Taste of Country Nights. Toss me a shoe and a beer. We're doing shoeies in Shoeyville. Thanks for having us on tonight.

Taste of Country Nights with Evan Paul. My wife and I have a 7-year-old daughter. Her name is Libby, and she got word that there's a Megan Maroney American Doll that's available, apparently. And the only thing I heard was, that's going to cost me a lot of money. Here's Beautiful Things, Megan Maroney, Taste of Country Nights.

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0: That is new country from Stella Lefty. It's called Boston. The whole country singing that song on Taste of Country Nights. Now, I hung out with Stella Lefty, and I was like, you know, while the whole country is singing Boston, who would you want to sing Boston? Here's what she told me.
1: I mean, like, can I do the person that I just think is amazing? And, like, even if, you know, their voice is, like, better than the song, like, they could, you know? Because in my head, I'm naturally thinking about Chris Stapleton. I'm like, like, I love him, but I don't know, you know, he could do better than Boston, I think, you know?
0: I don't know. That would be sick, though. That would be so cool. Okay.
1: I love him.
0: Okay, that would be nice.
1: Or Luke Combs. I'll say also Luke Combs.
0: Check out more from my exclusive interview with Stella Lefty, the girl that sings Boston, at tasteofcountry.com. And hang on to your britches. Coming back, I got a throwback from Billy Currington. People are crazy. Also, we'll play new Dustin Lynch next on Taste of Country Nights. 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

Brantley Gilbert and Bottoms Up. There's a guy you don't want to make mad right there, Brantley Gilbert. It's Evan Paul cruising through the second shift tonight with Dustin Lynch and his new one. This one's called Easy to Love.

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0: Taste of Country Nights with Evan Paul. Before I play Billy Currington, people are crazy. I always talk about I want to get God is great, beer is good, and people are crazy tattooed somewhere on me.
1: Hey, man, I'm a tattoo artist. I'd be willing to put that on you for free, man. You just let me know and I'll get it done.
0: Okay, no, I don't think I can do that, man. I talk a big game, though. Thank you. Here's Billy Currington, People Are Crazy, Taste of Country Nights. This old

the old man's face. Front page obituary, he was a millionaire. He left his fortune to some guy he barely knew. His kids were mad as hell.

0: 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I got a chance for you to get a $500 prepaid Visa gift card. I'll tell you how to win it after Hardy, Tim McGraw, Morgan Wallen, and Eric Church with MacArthur on Taste of Country Nights.
1: My name's John MacArthur, and I work this dirt.

love that track there. That one's called MacArthur. It's from Hardy, Tim McGraw, Eric Church, and Morgan Wallen. It's on Taste of Country Nights, or it was on Taste of Country Nights. Sorry. It's Evan Paul. How about a $500 prepaid Visa gift card just for listening to the show? It's pretty simple. You just

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It's crazy because no matter where you go, that song is always on. So it feels like it's a constant soundtrack, at least to my life. It's Evan Paul on Taste of Country Nights. I got Morgan Wallen's brand new track, Been By Now. Coming up in less than 10 minutes, here's Post Malone, who just got engaged, by the way. Congrats to him. It's Pour Me a Drink. 40.

Don't worry, man. We won't tell on you. Jason Aldean there on Taste of Country Nights. It's easier to take the low road during a breakup, but hey, this one will inspire you maybe to take the high road. Co-Wetzel Jesse Murph on Taste of Country Nights. Locking

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0: That is new country from Morgan Wallen. It's called Been By Now on Taste of Country Nights. It's crazy. Every time Morgan Wallen puts out a new song, I'm always like, all right, I'll check it out. And then I end up loving it after hearing it like three times. It's every time. Here's a feel-good story for you out of Texas. A Texas man mailed $50 in cash to Los Angeles to a deli after worrying that he forgot to tip. His name is Roberto Andrade, and what he did was he went to Langer's Deli while he was out visiting in L.A., and he couldn't remember if he had tipped a server, so he looked up the address and mailed a note that said what it was and $50 to the restaurant. The restaurant shared his letter on social media. That's how I saw it. They gave the money to the server, who said she was floored by the kind gesture. That is something that you could tell people when they say, man, is there anybody good left in this world? Tell them about that guy. Hey, coming up next, Kenny Chesney on the way with a beer in Mexico. So get your passport ready. 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

Jordan Davis with Taste of Country Nights. Evan Paul on the radio. Still to come this hour, we're going to have that beer in Mexico. Kenny Chesney. Also, a new Dan and Shay track. If you have not heard it yet, it will definitely make an impact on you. Now, it's Graylin James. This one's called Water at a Wedding on Taste of Country Nights. Well, I did.

0: Taste of Country Nights. It's Evan Paul with Country Music Hall of Famer Kenny Chesney. How do you de-stress? You know, you had a tough day, let's say. What do you do?
1: Oh, I usually try to jump in the ocean. It does a lot for your soul. It does a lot for your brain. It does a lot for your state of mind.

Jelly Roll and Liar on Taste of Country Nights. Coming up next, we're going to talk about what's trending in country music news. It involves Garth Brooks. That'll be after Dan and Shay Say So on Taste of Country Nights. I got a

0: Say so.
1: New country from Dan and Shay. That one is called Say So on Taste of Country Nights. What's happening? It's Evan Paul hanging with you on the second shift. Let's talk about what's trending in country music news at tasteofcountry.com. 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He's going on an arena tour. 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

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It's Evan Paul here with Taste of Country Nights. 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

Luke Combs, Be By You on Taste of Country Nights with Evan Paul. For you, I got Zach John King's Get to Drinking, Lauren Elena, All My Exes, all within the next 10 minutes. Love this one from Cole Swindell, Taste of Country Nights. I was

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0: Zach John King, that was called Get to Drinking on Taste of Country Nights. I was just talking about this with my wife the other day. How fast do you think is speeding? So, like, I always go on my way home from work. I got to take the highway. I always go 8 over. That's, like, the most I go. Sometimes I go 9 over, but I never go 10 over because if the speed limit's 70, then you're on your clock. On the clock, you're showing 80. I feel like you're going to get pulled over. A new survey from AAA found that more drivers now think speeding is acceptable. In the survey of people, they said going more than 10 miles per hour over the speed limit isn't a big deal and that keeping up with traffic is more important. I get so jealous of people that keep up with traffic. I want to do that so bad when everybody zooms past me, and I just feel like I have the worst luck that, like, out of all those people, I'd be the one that got pulled over. Hang on, I got Zach Brown Band gonna kick us off next with Knee Deep, and then John Party up there with Boots Off coming up on Taste of Country Nights.
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9: The KCRG TV9 First Alert Forecast. For tonight, partly cloudy, full low 60. Partly cloudy tomorrow, high up to 81. Slight chance of a shower or storm tomorrow night, low 64. Mostly sunny again on Wednesday, with a high of 82 degrees. That's your TV9 First Alert Forecast. I'm meteorologist Corey Thompson on 98.1 KHOP.
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1: I was wanting to know if you can play Luke Combs, I think it is, World on Fire. I had not heard that in a while. Love that song.
0: Okay, I think you're talking about Nate Smith. He does kind of sound like Luke Combs if you ask me, so I get it. I'll play that for you right now. World on Fire. This is Nate Smith. Thank you so much for calling in tonight. Taste of Country Nights. Girl,

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0: Taste of Country Nights. I'm hanging out here with Jason Aldean, who, by the way, is the most visited guest of Taste of Country Nights. He always comes by, and I love that. Do your kids understand, like, the childhood that they're getting right now?
1: When I grew up, I mean, we all kind of grew up the same way. It was sort of middle class, lower middle class kind of thing, and, you know, everybody was just kind of blue collar, worked, and had pretty modest homes and all the stuff. So, you know, and I try to tell our kids that all the time. It's like, man, you guys don't even understand like how lucky we are and you guys are. And, you know, because it definitely wasn't my life growing up for sure.

0: New country there from Jason Aldean. That one's called Anytime Soon. Don't expect Aldean to be retiring anytime soon. Every time I ask him that, he says he's going to go till he can't even stand up anymore. It's Evan Paul, Taste of Country Nights. I've got your shot at a $500 prepaid Visa gift card. 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At least I am. So sign up for that Hall Pass Cash is what it's called. 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

0: 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Here is where I pop on two brand new country songs back to back. You let us know which one you're feeling more. These are two that are trending that everybody's talking about. Our next track comes to us from...
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0: New country there from Taylor Swift. That one is called I Knew It, I Knew You on Taste of Country Nights with Evan Paul. I've been getting up real early in the mornings with my wife because our three-year-old is going to preschool. And, man, today's was so tough. The drop-off, Remy just would not stop crying. And as we were walking down the hall to leave, because, you know, that's what they tell us to do, Remy's just yelling out, "Mommy, Mommy!" And just crying. Oh, my gosh. If you've had kids that were preschool age, you know what I'm talking about. If you're going through that right now, you know what I'm talking about. Hey, coming up next, I got Riley Green, Think As You Drunk, also Bailey Zimmerman, Chevy Silverado, and by all means, if you want to call up here and say hello, 888-544-7181, or you can text me on the free Taste of Country app.
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0: Taste of Country Nights. We're kicking it with Riley Green tonight. You were recently in Taylor Sheridan's show, Marshalls. Are you going to try to act anymore coming up?
1: I've done a few more reads, and there's some things that we're looking at now. Conversations are definitely started. This certainly was a great kind of entryway for me into that world. You know, one of the biggest obstacles for me right now is scheduling. You know, when you're in the middle of a tour, it's hard to go, you know, cut loose and go film a movie.

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Taste of Country Nights. Here's a fun fact about Lee Bryce. Did you know that he was one of the co-writers of Garth Brooks' hit More Than a Memory? Crazy fun fact for you. They call me Fun Fact Evan. Here's Lee Bryce with One of Them Girls on Taste of Country Nights.

Evan Davis, great songwriter, one of the greatest in Nashville, if you ask me. It's Evan Paul, Taste of Country Nights with Flatland Cavalry. Here's Never Coming Back.

0: back.
1: New country there from Flatland Cavalry. That one's called Never Coming Back on Taste of Country Nights. What's happening? It's Evan Paul hanging with you on the second shift. Let's talk about what's trending in country music news at tasteofcountry.com. 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He's going on an arena tour. Now, Garth revealed in an interview the exact reason why he stepped away from stadiums this time. 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

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As of now, no police reports have been filed.

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Kicking off your Taste of Country Nights, top three most requested, Morgan Wallen and Don't We. In at number two already, that's Fast Kenny Chesney with Carry On. Everybody loves some Kenny.

Number one tonight, Jason Aldean, currently out on tour with Luke Bryan and doing his own tour and playing festivals. That guy does not slow down. It's Evan Paul with you. Thanks for being a part of the show tonight. I do appreciate you. It's a family effort, especially with Kane Brown and Caitlin Brown. Here is Thank God.

0: That is new country from Shane Prophet. 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

0: The KCRG TV9 First Alert forecast. For tonight, partly cloudy, low 60. Partly cloudy tomorrow, high up to 81. Slight chance of a shower or storm tomorrow night, low 64. Mostly sunny again on Wednesday, the high of 82 degrees. That's your TV9 First Alert forecast. I'm meteorologist Corey Thompson on 98.1 KHAWK.
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Taste of Country Nights with Evan Paul. One of my jobs is to reach over and press play. So here we go. It's Jelly Roll and Hands Up.

0: darling.
1: Chase Matthew there with Darlin' on Taste of Country Nights. I got some second shift shout outs. People texting in on the Taste of Country app. Big shout out to Larry working over at Circle K tonight. Thank you for texting in. Jessica over at the Amazon Fulfillment Center. And then Carlos is checking in tonight from the Bridgestone Tire Plant. Thank y'all for having us on tonight. That means a lot. I appreciate you. I got Luke Combs, The Fast Car, Taste of Country Nights.

0: Ella Langley, Be Her on Taste of Country Nights. Of course, Ella is still enjoying the success of Choosing Texas. Good guy, still number one. Here's Cody Johnson now. It's his new one. This one is called Horseback.
1: He's a ranch hand in a pinch, man. 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

0: just want my horseback.
1: New country there, Cody Johnson and Horseback on Taste of Country Nights. If anybody took their horse to work tonight, that is awesome. I salute you. It's Evan Paul on the radio. Coming up next for you, I got Stella Lefty and Boston and Shaboozy with good news. There's also a new track, a guy that's on tour with Gavin Adcock. His name is Tyler Nance. Keeps Me Sane is that song. I'll play it for you coming up next. Have a great rest of your second shift. If you got to keep on going, thank you so much for listening. We'll keep that new country on for you next. Taste of Country Nights with Evan Paul.
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Speakers, just say play 98.1 K-Hawk, Cedar Rapids number one for new country. 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

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You can take us with you wherever you go, and it makes it easier to win some contests. 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Here's Zach Topp.

0: More neo-traditionalist country music. That's got to be my favorite genre. I love it. New stuff that sounds like it's from the 90s. Cole Goodwin. That's Howdy on the Third Shift. A guy that actually was pushed into country music. Well, pushed into music, period, I should say. From his mom. His mom grew up like singing and playing in bands and local gigs. And she heard him singing one day. And she was like, no, you need to do this. She actually, made him take the mic at a private party, and that was it for him. He was hooked on performing and decided that that was what he was going to do, and we're glad that he did, because I love that stuff.
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anytime there's a collaboration on country music these days, I want to know who asked who. Like, who was the first one to say, hey, you should be on this song with me? And according to stories online, it was Coe Wetzel that reached out to Ella Langley to set up this writing session.

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He grew up watching his single mom struggle and decided that he wanted to make sure he could help her retire. 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

It's the third shift. I'm Brett Allen. Got to say hi to Coy, who is listening overnight tonight. Working, he's a mobile highway painter, putting lines on the road. Thanks for listening while you're working. Here's Chris Jansen. Yeah.

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0: That's Luke Bryan with Country and She Knows It on the Third Shift. I'm Brett Allen. I did get a little bit of time to talk with him over the summer. I was part of a big group that got to go and hang out with him. And one of the first questions that was asked was whether or not he had actually coached any of his kids in sports. If you don't know, Luke Bryan's son, Bo, is a really good football player. And Luke went on and on, man. He just, once he started, he was so excited that somebody asked about Bo, and rightfully so. There was a big matchup this past weekend, high school football. Bo Bryan, the son of Luke Bryan, took on the son of Philip Rivers, Gunner Rivers. Now, I didn't get to see how the game ended up, but I do know that Luke Bryan is awful proud of Bo, and I'm wondering whether or not he'll actually end up in the pros. The question will be size, if he's if he's big enough, but Luke's tall, so we will see. But best of luck to Bo Bryan this season.
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0: Overnight seeing partly cloudy skies with a low of 60. Partly cloudy on Tuesday, a high of 81. Slight chance of storms Tuesday night, a low of 64. Mostly sunny skies return on Wednesday, a high of 82. That's TV9 First Alert Forecast. I'm meteorologist Camille Dinka, 98.1 KHAWK.
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1: 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Davenport will take on the Mountain Region champion from Nevada Wednesday. 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

I'm excited for Kenny Chesney's new album. Are you? It's coming out on September 25th. Silver Sands Marina is what it's called. Megan Maroney on there, a duet between the two of them. Here's his latest, Carry On.

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1: Man, she is going to see a lot of people coming up in the spring, going out on the road with Luke Combs, his 2027 My Kind of Saturday Night Tour. Avery Anna. Can you imagine the big stadiums that she's going to be playing? Here's Blood Runs Thicker on the Third Shift.

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Guys, I'm Brett Allen on the third shift. Remember the first day of school when you had those brand new shoes and you didn't want anybody to touch them? Well, this new country coming up is kind of like that. Brand new stuff, straight out the box. The new one from Chase Matthew on New After Two.

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0: Just got a message from Brian on our app asking about the agricultural documentary that I was talking about the other night from Brantley Gilbert. It's on Fox Nation. You should be able to catch it on there. It's called Dirty Money. He executive produced it, and he actually narrates it, too. Brantley Gilbert. Here's his latest. Good day.
1: Hello.

0: That's Jacob Hackworth on New After Two, a brand new song, What Took You So Long? On the third shift, it's the song that he played when he did a radio showcase at CRS, Country Radio Seminar is what they call it, and it was at the Ryman. He was in front of a bunch of, you know, really important, influential broadcasters, and he was very intimidated. The introduction that he got, I love this introduction. He's built like he could move your couch, but sounds like he could heal your childhood. It's kind of what you want to be. He said he did get a little nervous, though. He didn't know if he blacked out a couple of times in the middle or not. But he must have done really, really well, because whoever those influential broadcasters were got him on the radio, and he seems to be doing just fine today.
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0: The KCRG TV9 First Alert forecast. Overnight seeing partly cloudy skies with a low of 60. Partly cloudy on Tuesday, a high of 81. Slight chance of storms Tuesday night, a low of 64. Mostly sunny skies return on Wednesday, a high of 82. That's TV9 First Alert forecast. I'm meteorologist Camille Dinka, 98.1 KHOP.
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1: It appears it'll be another record-setting year for the Iowa State Fair.
2: The Iowa State Fair not only set an attendance record on Saturday for day 10 of the fair, but it also set an all-time single-day attendance record with 130,654 people going to the fair in Des Moines on Saturday.
1: When final figures are released, it appears that this year's State Fair will be the first ever to exceed 1.2 million people. The 2026 Iowa State Fair now holds four daily attendance records, as well as the all-time daily record. 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

Don't forget, I still have a lot more coming up for you tonight. Useless trivia is on the way, coming up just after 3. If you've never done that, we do it just for fun, but it helps you kind of, you know, keep things going throughout the night. Coming up just after 3 on The Third Shift.

As Ella Langley has been on her 18-week stay at the top of the Billboard Hot 100 charts, this is one of the songs that she surpassed that was in her spot. Gabby Barrett, here's I Hope on the Third Shift.

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Staying up all night on the third shift. I'm Brett Allen. Taylor Austin Dye says that when you see her on stage, she's not going to look like all the put-together female artists that you see these days. She's trying to represent a different kind of country star. She drinks, she sweats,

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0: Brand new from Rodney Atkins, The Years Are Short on The Third Shift. I'm Brett Allen. It's kind of hard to be good at Uno because it feels like so much of it is circumstantial. But you got to know the rules, right? That's really what it comes down to. Like, for instance, I just read the other day that Uno experts say that you can't actually add another plus two. If somebody puts down a draw two card, you have to just draw two. That's it. You don't get to add two. That's like a house rule. But if that's the rule in your house. But if you're an expert, you could make $30,000 in a new global championship series. They're going to have qualifying in-person events coming up in Orlando on October 3rd, Chicago October 10th, and LA on October 17th. Or you can do it through the Uno mobile app. Now, the championship's going to take place on November 11th in LA. And yeah, if you win, if you're really good at Uno, you could win $50,000.
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4: The KCRG TV9 First Alert forecast. Overnight seeing partly cloudy skies with a low of 60. Partly cloudy on Tuesday, a high of 81. Slight chance of storms Tuesday night, a low of 64. Mostly sunny skies return on Wednesday, a high of 82. That's TV9 First Alert forecast. I'm meteorologist Camille Dinka, 98.1 K-Hawk.
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Who's up for some useless trivia to help our Tuesday fly by? Here we go. Here's your question. You can get the answer in through our app. Although they wouldn't do it often, 33% of married men say that in a pinch, they borrowed this personal care item from their wife. What is it?

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I got guesses of a brush. I got guesses of shampoo. 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

0: want my horse back.
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Thanks so much for staying up late on the third shift. I'm Brett Allen, staying up right alongside you. I have more of today's country lined up. Kenny Chesney is on the way with American Kids. Here's Eric Church. You know every word to this one. It's Springsteen singing loud on the third shift.

If you have been to a Megan Maroney show this year, have you noticed that there's an unwritten but still rather strict dress code at her shows? We'll get to that after Bailey Zimmerman. It's Chevy Silverado on the Third Shift.

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0: That's brand new from Megan Maroney. It's Medicine on the Third Shift. I'm Brett Allen. If you haven't seen her yet, like me, I have not been able to see her in concert yet. She's on her Cloud 9 tour right now, and her fans are just absolutely loyal. She says if you go to a show, everybody there looks like they followed a very strict dress code. But she does want to make sure that everybody understands there's not a dress code. You can come to the show however you want. But when you go, a lot of people have been dressing up in themes. For her first couple of albums, there were blue, there was green, and now she is into her pink era. And she says that it's a lot of fun bringing these songs to life visually. And she says that with all the pink and the glitter and the white boots, of course, it's just been a really fun time. And yes, she sees what you're wearing, and she absolutely loves seeing how people do it, how they put those outfits together.
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0: the KCRG TV9 First Alert forecast. Overnight seeing partly cloudy skies with a low of 60. Partly cloudy on Tuesday, a high of 81. Slight chance of storms Tuesday night, a low of 64. Mostly sunny skies return on Wednesday, a high of 82. That's TV9 First Alert forecast. I'm meteorologist Camille Dinka, 98.1 KHAW.
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What the heck did Riley Green do to everybody? There's so many rumors all the time about who Riley Green is dating, and one of the latest was Hannah McFarland, his latest duet partner, but she says no. She'd rather chew her foot off than date Riley Green.

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1: When final figures are released, it appears that this year's State Fair will be the first ever to exceed 1.2 million people. 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

It's the third shift. Thanks so much for hanging out tonight, guys. We had a lot of fun, and we're going to do it again coming up tonight. This past night, we actually learned it was Cole Goodwin's mom that pushed him into music. We talked about Luke Bryan's son, Bo, possibly being in the NFL one day, and how you could earn $50,000 by being really good at Uno. Who knew? Oh, we knew. We're going to do it again tonight on the third shift. Here's Luke Combs, Ain't No Love in Oklahoma on the third shift.

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0: number one for new country from Thomas Rhett. After all the bars are closed. Good morning, it's Brain and Cortland. Welcome into a Tuesday morning.
1: Hi.
0: Hello, hello.
1: Sorry, I just felt like I needed to do that.
0: Exhale, it's gonna be okay.
1: I know, I only have one more day of work. I have to keep that in mind.
0: Yeah.
1: Although I am a little angry at you this morning.
0: Oh yeah, for reasons I completely out of no.
1: I understand your fault.
0: Can you say that one more time?
1: I understand that it is not your fault.
0: I feel like we're in a scene from Good Will Hunting.
1: But
0: you know, Will, it's not your fault. It's not your fault.
1: I'm still upset that I now have nobody to talk about the new episode of Furious with, which is the second from final episode. So it's like leading up to the finale.
0: So,
1: and you weren't able to watch it. And now all of those feelings I was feeling yesterday have to stay trapped inside my body.
0: First of all, you need better friends, because I can't be the only person watching the show with you. Get somebody else on.
1: No, I have a friend at the gym who's also watching it, but they also hadn't watched it.
0: Oh, I'm sorry. Are you angry at them?
1: Yeah.
0: Good.
1: They usually watch it a little bit later
0: because
1: than me, though.
0: So. I don't have internet. I got home yesterday. Yesterday was a busy day. First day of school for the girls. I had to take Carly to a dentist appointment.
1: How long were they in school for? Carly was in school for like an hour, right?
0: Carly got home at 11. First of all, it was an early out, and so she doesn't have fourth block, so she gets out even earlier on half days. So I had to take her to a dentist appointment. Then last night, we had Kaylee's first volleyball tournament at Center Point Urbana.
1: Nice.
0: And so I didn't get home last night till 8:40. And so I had a small window yesterday afternoon where I could sit down and I'm like,
1: here we go.
0: I'm going to knock this out and I'm going to send a text to Cortland and she'll send back one my way and then we'll discuss it tomorrow. And I tried resetting my router 5 times. I called my internet service provider. They said, oh, your router and your modem seem to be online. I'm like, that's not helping.
1: It's not doing anything, though.
0: So there's an issue that doesn't appear to be anything to do with my equipment. So they're not able to come out and check it until today between 3 and 5. So I'm hoping that they can come out relatively soon around 3, get it fixed or solved, and that I'll be able to watch the episode and we can discuss it tomorrow.
1: Okay.
0: That's the best I can do, Cortland. It's the best I can do.
1: I know. I'm really disappointed. It has to get fixed today. Because tomorrow is my last day of work, so how are we going to discuss it before the finale?
0: Listen.
1: Although, I'll tell you what, you are going to be able to watch the finale before I am, because next Monday will be day 2 of our tour.
0: I can't wait to send you cryptic messages in Ireland. I wouldn't do that.
1: No, I mean, I assumed you were watching it yesterday, I sent you a text, but it was very vague. So.
0: You didn't give anything away. You name dropped a character that we are very familiar with.
1: All I'm going to say to you is that they set this up for an insane finale.
0: Okay, well, and that's great. I mean, that's what we want, right?
1: Yes.
0: I know.
1: But it was like, oh my gosh, oh my gosh, oh my gosh, everything's happening. Everything's happening. Everything's happening. And then it was like end of episode.
0: And you're like, no. I'll tell you what, this show has a knack. The last 3 episodes or so for really, really
1: leaving you on a cliffhanger.
0: Man, right up to the edge, right?
1: Yeah.
0: Okay, so anyway, no book club, movie club.
1: TV club.
0: I don't know.
1: Book club, TV club.
0: You know what? We'll throw a movie club in there too.
1: We'll do it tomorrow, hopefully.
0: Hopefully. And once again, internet service provider, if you don't get things fixed today at my house,
1: I will riot.
0: That right there, that's who you have to deal with. Not me. Not your customer. That person.
1: Me.
0: It's Brandon Cortland.
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0: Tree, it's Brady Cortland, that's Low Cash in Hometown Home. Good morning. Welcome to a segment that we like to call What Cortland Watched, because I don't have internet right now in my home, well, and I can't watch anything.
1: I don't feel like we've done a What We Watched in like at least a week.
0: We really haven't, because for those of you who might have missed our last full break, we have been watching a show together, and we've talked about it a lot after we watch a new episode. I wasn't able to do that yesterday. However, you said you watched something else over the weekend on Netflix.
1: Yes, I did. And you can also watch this once your internet starts working.
0: Come on, internet.
1: I saw that it was one of the top 10 programs on Netflix. It's new. I think it just arrived last week. And it's called Free Fall, A Reckoning for Boeing. And it's all about the company Boeing and their planes and basically the downfall of the company.
0: Okay.
1: And I did not know any of this. And I'm going to tell you right now, this was the wrong docuseries to watch right before you leave on a trip where you're going to be on an airplane for 7 hours.
0: Yeah, I don't know. I don't know. Why did you do that to yourself?
1: I just was looking for something new to watch.
0: So you thought,
1: this looks interesting.
0: Oh, I'm going to be on a plane for hours over a major ocean. I'll watch this.
1: The only thing that made me feel a little bit better is the last time we traveled, we were on an Airbus, which is not Boeing. So I'm hoping we'll be on an Airbus again. But yeah, it is all about how the safety protocols started to fall through the cracks. And there were all these whistleblowers and the future of some of those whistleblowers and how these families who lost people in plane crashes are still fighting for Boeing to be held accountable in any way for all of the problems that they caused. And it's dark, but it's really interesting. And I feel like you learn a lot about airplanes.
0: I don't want to know about airplanes.
1: Okay, well, it's really good. Although I would not recommend watching it right before you leave an extensive trip.
0: That's like watching Jaws before you go to the ocean for the first time. So here's something that I always hear people say. It's a very common phrase when people are talking about, well, I don't know if I'm kind of scared to fly. They say, flying is safer than driving.
1: Okay.
0: And I always thought to myself, is it?
1: Because when you get into a car crash, there's a chance like you'll survive.
0: Yeah, yeah.
1: But when you get into a plane crash, it's like the odds are not great.
0: Well, according to statistics, Cortland, I'm here to tell you.
1: Oh, the statistics.
0: Commercial flying is significantly safer than driving. Data shows that traveling by air is roughly 190 times safer than riding in a car.
1: Okay, but how much does that number decrease when you're flying on a Boeing plane?
0: Well, of course it decreases.
1: Because
0: they've got things figured out now. Everything's fine.
1: Oh, yeah, yeah, yeah, you're
0: right. I'm trying to ease your concerns.
1: Listen, if I go down on my way onto a vacation, it's like at least I was going somewhere fun, you know?
0: Okay. All right. Wow. I love how we're cheering people right up this morning.
1: You can't be afraid of everything your entire life.
0: Absolutely not.
1: Otherwise, you'd never leave. You'd never do anything. You'd never go anywhere. So
0: yeah. And listen,
1: I'm gonna knock on wood. Just
0: my whole thing was, if something bad is meant to happen, it was meant to happen, and this is my time. There's nothing I can do. It's not like I'm piloting the jet.
1: Yeah.
0: Yeah.
1: And I don't know how to do that.
0: All right. So once again, it's on Netflix.
1: Yes, it's all about Boeing. If you want to watch it, it should be in the top 10.
0: It's Brandon Cortland.
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7: The TV9 First Alert forecast. Partly cloudy, little breezy, low 80s today. Tonight, a slight chance of storms will drop to the lower 60s. Wednesday, Thursday, Friday, mostly sunny with highs in low 80s. Lows in the upper 50s to lower 60s. From the TV9 Weather Lab, I'm Justin Roberts.

0: flames and water at a wedding. It's Brandon Cortland. We're giving away more Brooks and Dunn tickets again this morning.
1: Yeah, I just realized that I can't go to this concert. And I'm really jealous of anybody who wins these tickets.
0: So you said you're going to see another show that same day, by the way.
1: Yeah, but in
0: Des Moines. October 3rd.
1: Yes. Okay. Yep. So I'm really bummed, but hey, whoever wins these tickets is really going to have a great time.
0: Vibrant Arena Moline. That's where the Neon Moon Tour is going to be. And we're going to do another three-song mashup this morning at 7:10.
1: And all three songs are Neon Moon. No, I'm just kidding. Can you imagine if we did that? Just took three different parts of the song and people are like, hang on, wait a minute.
0: It's Neon Moon.
1: That'd be a great prank.
0: Pretty sure it's Neon Moon.
1: We should do that.
0: The last one is Neon Moon. I think. Are they all Neon Moon?
1: I think you should do that on Friday.
0: That would be funny. We probably won't be doing that. Brooks and Dunn has enough hit songs. We'll have no problem choosing three new ones each day. Correctly name all the songs in the right order and you win tickets. It's that easy.
1: It really is.
0: Will it be?
1: Well, yesterday's was a little challenging just because of the last song, but we still got it on the first try.
0: Hillbilly Deluxe.
1: Yeah, that was the one.
0: That was fun.
1: And it sounded just like that.
0: Slightly better. win your tickets at 7:10 this morning. It's Brandon Cortland.
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0: Just before 6 on a Tuesday, it's Brandon Cortland. Another nice morning, cool temperatures. I drive to work and the weather's like this. I just roll my window down, I turn my radio off, and I just enjoy the breeze.
1: See, I turn my radio up and enjoy the breeze.
0: Yeah, usually I crank mine on the way home. Just 80 for a high today. Going to be a really nice day. Coming up in about 10 minutes, Cortland gets a phone call about a recall yesterday. Is that right?
1: It wasn't yesterday. It was this weekend, but I must talk about this food a lot because I had several friends also reach out to me about this recall.
0: Okay. All right. Information that we need to know. Is that right?
1: Yeah. Too late for me, but...
0: Maybe not too late for other people. Right now, it's Billy Currington and Do I Make You Wanna? Good morning. It's Brandon Cortland.

0: Holland, I Can't Love You Anymore. It's Brady and Cortland coming up next. A food that Cortland shouldn't love anymore.
1: Oh, I still do.
0: I can't quit you. Details after Jason Aldean.

0: number one for new country. She's Country from Jason Aldean. Good morning. It's Brandon Cortland. Okay, now you're talking about a food recall here that the people have been notifying and telling you about.
1: Yes, because this is something that I apparently talk about a little bit too much.
0: Okay.
1: Brian, you know about my love of popsicles.
0: Oh, yeah. Yeah, I do.
1: I eat them all year round. I buy two boxes at a time. And specifically, I love those Outshine popsicles. Mm-hmm. They're the fruit popsicles that come in the bright green box. They've got all these different flavors.
0: Get them on sale because they're kind of pricey.
1: Yeah, I've been consistently eating these for like a year and a half. I eat them every single week.
0: Okay.
1: And there are some flavors that I enjoy more than others. And then the other day, I had a friend reach out to me and say, hey, did you see this recall? You like these popsicles, right? You probably shouldn't eat them. And I went, uh-oh.
0: I admit I haven't heard about this recall either.
1: Okay, well, I ended up then getting a call later on that day from Target where I had purchased these popsicles.
0: Okay.
1: And they left me a message telling me that an item that I purchased at their store was involved in a recall and I shouldn't consume it.
0: Okay.
1: And I said, well, it is way too late for that because those popsicles do not last long in my freezer. I guess the Outshine strawberry, watermelon, grape, tangerine, and black cherry 6-count 2.5-ounce fruit bars and the 24-count 2.5-ounce variety pack fruit bars were recalled because of potential glass inside of them.
0: Yeah. I don't know about you, but typically when I enjoy a popsicle, I like mine glass free.
1: Yeah. Well, it's really too late. If there were glass in mine, I didn't know, and yeah. I already consumed it. Now, luckily, no illnesses or injuries have been reported.
0: Okay.
1: This is an abundance of caution.
0: Yes.
1: That
0: yes.
1: Dryers is taking. That's the company behind the Outshine bars. But if you have them, I would look up this recall and just check your packaging to see if any of the ones that are in your freezer are affected by this recall.
0: Yeah, you can check UPC codes and that kind of stuff. And and listen, this is one of those issues, unlike the shredded lettuce explosive diarrhea
1: lettuce
0: stuff that we've had to put up with this summer, where I can't even have a taco without clenching. This is done by a manufacturer, like you said, out of an abundance of caution. No reported illnesses or injuries with this, but they're like, hey, typically what happens, something happens in a plant and they're like, okay, we think this might have gotten into some of them. We aren't sure. So we're going to recall a whole bunch just in case.
1: Have you seen the recall now involving the blueberries sold at Publix stores?
0: Okay.
1: That's another big one.
0: I don't go to Publix.
1: Well, we don't have any here.
0: Okay.
1: But like they're in Florida and stuff like that.
0: I love blueberries though.
1: Yeah. I just feel like there's been so many of these recalls lately.
0: Yeah. Yeah. I don't know why.
1: It's hard to keep track, honestly.
0: Actually, I do, but I'm not going to talk about it on the air here. So do you have any of these popsicles in your freezer?
1: No, not anymore.
0: Okay.
1: But I did go out and buy more of them recently in a different flavor that was not recalled.
0: Okay.
1: They did not have the recalled flavors on the shelves.
0: That's good. Good for you, Target, and anybody else that carries these. Make sure they don't have the recalled varieties in the freezer.
1: I'll let you know. The mango ones were not included in the recall, and the mango flavor is the best flavor. Trust me on this.
0: I really like the raspberry. I've had the grape. I don't care for the grape. Have you ever had the grape?
1: I'm not a grape or an orange flavored popsicle person.
0: But it almost burnt my tongue. It was too acidic.
1: Have you had the pineapple ones? Little chunks of pineapple in there?
0: Yeah, I'm not a huge pineapple person.
1: I think it's
0: good. Sorry about that. Although, I mean, the Outshine bars are fantastic. My daughters love them too. So if they're in your freezer, check them out. You never know. Brandon Cortland, you've been warned.
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0: 101 for New Country. It's Brandon Cortland on a Tuesday morning. Coming up next, words or phrases that you say that make you sound old.
1: Oh, boy. Can't wait.
0: I'm guilty of at least one of these.
1: All right.
0: Right now, Dylan Scott. Here's My Girl.

0: from Luke Combs. It's Be By You. Good morning. It's Brandon and Cortland. Well, there is a post that's gone viral on TikTok, and there's a guy on there that asked the question, what's a word or a phrase that you use that instantly makes you sound old?
1: Who did they ask? Gen A or Gen Z?
0: Well, I mean, it's on TikTok, so it's anybody who wants to watch.
1: I'm so sick. Yesterday, I saw an article, I think it was from BuzzFeed, and they asked Gen Z,
0: yes,
1: hey, what are some things that millennials need to stop doing? And I looked over the list, and I was like, you'll have your time.
0: Exactly. Yes.
1: Just wait. Just wait. You love right now bashing everything millennials do and say and post. But your reckoning is coming when Gen A gets on the internet and starts talking smack about everything that you do.
0: Gen A.
1: It's a vicious cycle.
0: Okay. So here are some things. These are some of the top responses, by the way. Things that you say that make you sound old. Here we go. Number one, if you say, I'm going to videotape something instead of record something.
1: Oh, I say that all the time.
0: Yeah, that means you know what a VCR is.
1: Well, I was born in the 90s.
0: There you go. If you say pound sign instead of hashtag.
1: Okay, no, I've never done that.
0: Pound sign blessed. No, it's hashtag blessed. Okay.
1: It used to be called the pound sign, though.
0: Yeah, you're right. Before there were this things called hashtags.
1: It's still called the pound sign when you dial a phone number.
0: Yes.
1: That takes you to like an automated message and it says, press the pound sign.
0: Yeah, you know you're young when you say, you mean hashtag? Okay, here's what I'm guilty of. Sometimes anyway. If you say half past or quarter till when telling time.
1: Why is that old?
0: I don't understand that either.
1: That's just time science.
0: That's how you tell time. There are quarters and halves to an hour.
1: What do you say? It is 6:32?
0: Cortland, what time is it? It is 6:32.
1: I mean, come on.
0: Come on, man. If you say shrink instead of therapist, I think that just makes you sound ignorant. I don't know. Pocketbook instead of purse.
1: Yeah, I don't think I've ever used the term pocketbook in my life.
0: If you use the word stewardess instead of flight attendant.
1: Yeah, they're not called stewardesses anymore.
0: Slacks instead of pants. Slacks.
1: I don't think I've ever used that term.
0: I've got a really nice pair of slacks. I think I have one pair of dress pants, and I never wear them. If you go to a beauty parlor instead of a salon.
1: A salon, yeah.
0: And if you say supper instead of dinner.
1: I think that's a regional thing.
0: Yeah, I was just going to say, I think that depends on where you grew up.
1: I had a stepdad who always said supper, but he was Canadian, so we just chalked it up to that.
0: I got a message from our friend Brian here on Facebook. It says the phrase that he uses is the term cool beans.
1: Cool beans.
0: What are
1: you saying?
0: I love it. And so then he even did a little of his own research this morning and sent the origins of the term cool beans. It originated as an American college slang term in the late 60s and 70s.
1: The late 60s and 70s.
0: To express approval or delight. And so Brian said that he used to work with an older gentleman and he used to say cool beans all the time. So now Brian uses it.
1: I mean, some things just stick. You know what I mean?
0: Yeah. Cool beans.
1: Like, I've been calling people dudes since elementary school.
0: Dude.
1: And it still drives my mom crazy. She's like, I'm not a dude. I'm your mother.
0: Totally.
1: Sorry, Mom.
0: Totally, Don. You're a dude.
1: Is there anything that you say that...
0: Oh, my gosh.
1: ...is, like, not cool to say anymore?
0: This would be a question to ask my children.
1: Oh, I can't wait.
0: What are some things
1: Let's text your kids.
0: ...that Dad says that I just shouldn't say?
1: They should be up for school, right?
0: Maybe a little early yet.
1: That's rad, man.
0: Oh, totally cool. Okay, if there's something
1: tubular.
0: That you say... Tubular, stop it. If there's something
1: Hang
0: you say,
1: loose, man.
0: Are we in a surfing movie somehow now?
1: Where are we at? I don't know where I'm going with this.
0: Watch out, that gnarly wave, man.
1: It's better than saying, that's fire.
0: Oh, God.
1: That's so fire.
0: That's fire. 100%.
1: 100p.
0: Oh. Okay, you can call us or message us this morning. A phrase that you use.
1: Every kid is cringing right now.
0: That's right. A phrase or word that you use that makes you sound old. We don't care. We think it's cool beans, Brian. Thanks for the message. It's Brandon Cortland.
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0: Number one for new country, Ella Langley and Choose in Texas. I reckon that's probably the biggest country song of the year. Sorry. It's Brandon and Cortland, and we are going to be giving away another 1 hour free golf simulator session at Elevate Golf, which, by the way, is going to be celebrating its grand opening weekend this weekend in North Liberty.
1: So we're actually giving away tickets every morning this week, but we're doing it at the top of an hour, either 6, 7, or 8.
0: Okay, so it wasn't 6 o'clock.
1: Yes, obviously, we've passed that.
0: Yeah.
1: And it's not 7 o'clock.
0: Wow. Well, that would narrow it down.
1: I wonder what hour we'll be doing it.
0: So, yeah, listen, 8 o'clock, top of the hour. We'll tell you when to be caller number 10. You'll win an hour-long session in one of the golf simulators at Elevate Golf. Don't forget, we'll be broadcasting. We won't be their station. We'll be. Tom will be out there broadcasting live from 3 to 5 on Friday afternoon, telling us more about Elevate Golf in North Liberty. Win your 1 free hour in the golf simulator coming up at 8 this morning. It's Brandon Cortland.
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0: Brandon Cortland, good morning. You are caller number 10. Who's this and where are you calling from? Brandon Cortland, good morning. You are caller number 10. Who's this and where are you calling from?
1: Erica Lyon in Toledo, Iowa.
2: Erica, good morning. Take another listen to our mashup.
3: It's a perfect passion. All the other girls at school, they give her dirty looks. Phone ain't ringing, cause you ain't calling.
2: All right, do you have those three song titles?
1: Is it Nothing About You, Rock My World, and Long Gone?
2: I'm going to give it to you, Erica, okay? You're missing a couple of words, but you've got the general idea. How Long Gone is the name of the last song. Oh. But you know what? I mean, you're right there. So congratulations.
1: Thank you.
2: Yeah.
0: You're feeling very generous today.
2: We've checked with the judges. It's okay. I felt so bad. She's like, she knew the songs, but maybe just was missing a word. So I don't know. If you are angry at me for being lax, I apologize.
0: I mean, it's really up to us. So
2: it is. It's our contest.
0: It's our show.
2: Our tickets. Yeah, you don't like it.
0: We do what we want.
2: Right.
0: And if it were you,
2: yeah,
0: you'd want to win.
2: If you were one word away, then maybe you would want us to be generous. So, Erica, congratulations. You earned it today. Brooks and Dunn. This is one of my favorite Brooks and Dunn songs. I just don't think it gets enough love. From 1998, it's How Long Gone.
0: I don't think I know this one.
2: You're about to, Cortland.
0: Okay.
2: I reckon you're really going to like it.
0: Oh, no.

0: Number one, Purdue Country, Thomas Rhett, Jordan Davis with Ain't a Bad Life. It's Brain and Cortland on a Tuesday, which means it's time to play Are You Smarter Than Brain's Kids? 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
0: Yeah, maybe you're with the kids right now, headed to school this morning. 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

0: number one for New Country. It's Brain and Cortland, and it's time to play another round of Are You Smarter Than Brain's Kids, brought to you by Wild Hogs in Walford.
1: We've got a contestant on the phone who's looking for redemption today. Good morning, Travis.
2: Good morning.
0: Travis, you said you got two of three last time, looking for better results. What do you do for a living, if we can ask?
2: I work in a music warehouse in Coralville.
1: Ooh. Oh,
0: fantastic. All right. Any music questions on the...
1: No.
0: Okay.
1: No, right. Unfortunately. Sorry. Oh, well, I guess kind of.
0: All right, Travis, you got to get all three to get the gift card. Good luck to you.
2: All righty.
1: Okay, here we go. Question number one, and this is the only one that's somewhat music related. What phrase makes up the last four words of the U.S. National Anthem? Are you singing it in your head?
2: Yes. For the land of the brave and the home of the free.
1: You want to try that one more time?
0: Yeah, you're almost there.
2: So is it the land of the free and home of the brave?
1: There it is.
0: Now we're there.
1: I see. I knew you had it.
0: Yeah. Listen, he's singing in his car.
1: I know,
0: he's driving.
1: It's hard. All right. Question number two. What is the colored part of your eye called?
2: Cornea.
1: Oh, I'm so sorry. It's the iris.
0: Iris.
1: The iris is the colored part. All
0: also,
1: right.
0: Also a great song by the Goo Goo Dolls.
1: Yeah. All right. Here we go, Travis. Final question for you. I think this one is the most difficult. How many Just

0: justices serve on the U.S. Supreme Court?
1: Seven.
0: Ooh, you were close. It was actually nine. Nine Supreme Court justices.
2: Yep, you were right. It's an odd number. Travis, thanks for calling in, bud. We appreciate it. Have a great Tuesday.
1: Yeah, you as well.
2: All right, thank you, Travis.
0: Are you going to sing Iris for us now?
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0: 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Now you don't have to listen to it today. You already heard it.
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Number one for new country from Bailey Zimmerman. That's Chevy Silverado. It's Brandon Cortland. And we gave away Brooks Dunn tickets. We told you that show coming up early October. And then October, you know, we'll be here basically before you know it.

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0: Which is much easier than playing a game on the air. 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
0: Listen, I'm willing to embarrass myself for free concert tickets.
1: Are you kidding me?
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0: I mean, we're willing to embarrass ourselves for nothing every single day. So.
1: 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Microphones on. 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

number one for new country, it's Brady and Cortland. Country Quickies coming up next hour, including Ella Langley continuing to get really close to an all-time record. Right now, Megan Maroney, here's Beautiful Things.

0: 8 o'clock on a Tuesday. It's Brain and Cortland. Coming up this hour, Country Quickies on the way in 10 minutes, including just how much beer Morgan Wallen can sell, or at least at one of his shows.
1: I mean, yeah, technically at two of his shows, but still, it's a lot of beer.
0: It's a lot of beer, as you might imagine. That's coming up. Also, right now, as we told you, it's your chance to win a one-hour golf simulator session at Elevate Golf in North Liberty.
1: New place.
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0: 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You are caller number 10.
1: Awesome.
2: Way to go. What's your name and where are you calling from?
1: Tyler from Waterloo.
2: Well, congrats, Tyler. You're going to have a one-hour session in the golf simulators at Elevate Golf. Grand opening weekend in North Liberty. Nice job.
1: Thank you.
2: Yep, we're giving away one-hour sessions in the Elevate Golf simulators all week long. The chance to win coming up tomorrow morning at either 6, 7, or 8 a.m.

0: from the alcohol, food, and beverage sales. So if you're wondering why these stadiums like hosting artists like Morgan Wallen,
1: yeah,
0: that's why.
1: 2.1 million in food and alcohol.
0: I know.
1: Wow.
0: Crazy.
1: Wow.
0: I wonder what the numbers were here for some of those other big shows like Luke Combs.
1: Yep. So Riley Greene is gearing up to release his new album, That's Just Me. It's coming out on September 18th, and it features four collaborations, including one called Pave All Them Dirt Roads with Randy Owen, lead singer of Alabama. Alabama was the inspiration behind a song on Riley's album, and he sent the song to Randy because he's like, hey, I want them to know that Alabama's music was the inspiration behind this song. And Randy's like, love it. Want me to sing on it with you? And
0: I'm good. Thanks.
1: Yeah, Riley Greene's like, yeah, that would be great. Once again, it'll be out on Riley's new album. He actually previewed and debuted the song at the Randy Owen and Friends concert special earlier this year. So some people have heard it, but the rest of us will get to hear it when the album's out in September.
0: And finally, a new lawsuit from screenwriter and producer Lauren J. Sulkin accuses Taylor Sheridan of borrowing liberally from a show that she pitched to him in 2016, and then he created Yellowstone. In court documents filed Friday, Lauren claims that she pitched a very similar Western drama titled Sovereign Nation to Taylor's management company, Elevate Entertainment. That was in 2016, and her filing claims that they responded that Taylor was unavailable for TV projects and then thanked her for her interest. It then claims that Paramount picked up Yellowstone within months of her pitch. The suit alleges that Yellowstone borrowed specific concepts from Sovereign Nation. They go into detail about those. And that Lauren had originally intended to cast actors Danny Houston and Gil Birmingham in Sovereign Nation in roles very similar to the ones they played in Yellowstone. Lauren is suing for copyright infringement, and Taylor Sheridan has not commented publicly on the lawsuit. I don't know that that's going to go very far, but
1: I don't either. The show's been done. There were six seasons, and it's been off the air. I guess why wait so long to file your... I mean, it doesn't sound completely crazy, but who knows? All right, those are your country quickies this morning. It's Brandon Cortland.
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3: A better life with Dr. Sanjay Gupta.
4: You can't always control what your kid sees online, but you can give them the tools to make sense of it. Dr. Mary Davies is the author of a new book, Teaching Critical Thinking to Teenagers. Not an easy task, right? In the book, Davies says critical thinking is really just instilling the habit to pause and ask, hang on a minute, is that right? Before you believe what you see. Now, here's the best part. You can model this behavior at home. When you read something surprising, say something like, let's go look that up together. Use the word we. Because we are all targets of these algorithms. Show your kids it's okay to change your mind when the evidence on something changes. And perhaps most important, just keep the conversation going with your teenager. Even if they say they don't want to talk, the thing is this, they probably really do. I'm Dr. Sanjay Gupta, helping you live a better life.
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number one for new country. It's Brandon Cortland. Another great August afternoon. Mostly sunny, highs around 82. Here's Jason Aldean. It's Don't Tell on Me.

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And when you learn how to kiss and cuss and fight too, better watch out for the boys in blue and all this small town. He said, she said, ain't it funny how rumors spread like I know something y'all don't know? Man, that talk is getting old. 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Watch your mouth before I have to knock that loud mouth out. I'm tired of talking, man. Y'all ain't listening to more dirt.

0: number one for new country, that's Low Cash, and I love this life. It's Brain and Cortland. I love being done with the show on a Tuesday because that means we're close to listener lunch.
1: Oh, I'm so ready. I'm sad that it'll be our last one there, but yeah. I'm either going to do pizza today or I'm going to end with my nachos one final time.
0: So I know I'm going to do pizza. You know, I did the Chicago style one week.
1: It was really good.
0: And it was very good. So I'm going to do the thin crust.

0: crust today.
1: And it's thin crust, but it's not like thin, thin crust. It's New York style crust.
0: Yeah, they call it New York style. So, and hopefully that one doesn't take 45 minutes to bake.
1: See,
0: I don't
1: last
0: think it should.
1: Time, though, it didn't take as long as they thought it would take.
0: Yeah.
1: Because obviously when you do a deep dish pizza or a Chicago style pizza, it takes a little bit longer.
0: You know, something else I want to try that we have not had? Wings. I haven't had any wings there.
1: Oh, yeah.
0: I'm like, I want to try those too.
1: I haven't had any of the pasta either, aside from the mac and cheese last week, which was really good.
0: Maybe we'll get down there and I'll change my mind. I don't know. It's happened before.
1: Can I just, this has nothing to do with Cornerstone Pub.
0: Yeah.
1: But I went to Trader Joe's after Radiothon, since we were in Coralville, and I bought a Detroit style deep dish frozen pizza.
0: Okay.
1: That came in the pan that you bake it in.
0: Nice.
1: From Trader Joe's, and I made it on Sunday night, and it was really good.
0: Okay.
1: So if you're ever at Trader Joe's and you see the deep dish Detroit style pizza, I mean, it's not cheap. It's like $6.99 or something. But
0: that's not awful, though.
1: I got like 2.5 meals out of it.
0: Love Trader Joe's. Once again, Trader Joe's.
1: Trader Joe's, sponsor our show.
0: Or Joe, if you're listening. sponsor us or come to Cedar Rapids.
1: Yes.
0: Please.
1: Both.
0: All right, dad joke to get us out of here, please, on a Tuesday.
1: All right, Brain. Actually, I stole this dad joke from Golden Girls, which I am currently in the middle of a rewatch of.
0: Shout out to NBC Universal.
1: I believe it was, it was Rose's character.
0: Okay.
1: Played by the lovely Betty White.
0: Love Betty White.
1: All right, Brain, are you ready?
0: I'm ready. This is Golden Girls approved.
1: All right. What's Irish and stays out all night?
0: I don't know.
1: Patio furniture.
0: Wow. Okay.
1: Like patio furniture.
0: Yeah, no, I got it.
1: Patio
0: yeah.
1: furniture.
0: Okay. Yeah.
1: And awesome. I was like, wow, that's so weird because my my joke on Monday was also Irish themed.
0: Listen, that means tomorrow, your last day of work before your trip.
1: I have to do it.
0: One more Irish joke.
1: I'll look for one specifically.
0: All right. We're back tomorrow morning, bright and early at 5 a.m. Until then, have a great day. So long.

0: shoes.
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going by quickly. Did you see that photo Justin Moore shared of his kids going back to school? His oldest daughter is a junior in high school. When did this happen? His youngest, his son, going into fourth grade. We are 98.1 K-Hawk.

Yes, I promise that we will make your workday so enjoyable that it goes by quickly. You know what they say about time flying by, right? Flies by when you're having fun. 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

0: 98.1 K-Hawk. We're still waiting to see if Luke Bryan's going to come back for another season of American Idol. Something tells me he will be back. That is country and she knows it. It's Jess. I am on the job with you. And speaking of this Idol franchise, like obviously we've had this in America for a long time, but it has branched out to other countries like Australia. There is a thing called Australia Idol, and it's coming back for a 10th season. Morgan Evans is actually going to be one of the judges on that panel this year. It's interesting to see Australian Idol go country when they've got Keith Urban, right? But Keith has never been a judge on Australian Idol. However, he did serve for 4 seasons on American Idol.
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1: 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It's actually their second duet together. This one's called Jaded. 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

You know, Taylor Swift has such a simple wedding band compared to her engagement ring, but I think it's because her engagement ring is so big that she just went with a gold band.

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0: 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You know, sometimes it's the mentorship and the wisdom that you get from veterans in your field that really sets you up for success. That is Stella Lefty. It's Boston. My name is Jess. I'm on the job with you. And Ella Langley, I feel like, is an example of this. Now, Ella is already very talented. She's a great songwriter. But then she worked with Miranda Lambert. Miranda helped her write the song Choose in Texas, which obviously has been such a win for both of them. But Ella said that the advice that she got from Miranda Lambert has been the most meaningful for her. She said Miranda told her to stay true to herself, keep music at the center of everything, and trust that the rest will take care of itself. I think Ella's been following that advice to a T.
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Okay, the lunch hour is one of our favorite parts of the day, right? We get to step away from work for a little bit. We get to grab a bite to eat, maybe get a little snooze in. Here's Florida Georgia Line. It's around here. 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

0: 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Well, Morgan Wallen is one of the few artists that is selling out stadium shows on back-to-back nights. That has been by now. It's Jess on your lunch hour. Another artist that I feel like could do this is Garth Brooks. Like, easily, right? His Blame It All on My Roots tour is underway. He's stopping in each of these cities for 4 shows. I mean, he could easily just do a stadium for a night or two and call it a day. But he is choosing to do smaller venues, arenas, for a very specific reason. Aside from the fact that this creates a really intimate atmosphere, he also loves that it gives him an opportunity to do more theatrical things that you just can't do in a stadium. And ultimately, he doesn't have to worry about the weather.
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Jelly Roll said he was going to be taking a break after his touring schedule. He meant it. He's not even posting on social media right now. Kane Brown is on now. This is Woman.

You've got our app on your phone, right? It's a great thing to have because that allows us to be with you no matter what. So download it now. It's free. And make sure you take us back to work with you when the lunch hour comes to an end.

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1: Despite the state of Iowa raising the current speed limit on county roads, one Iowa county isn't making the change locally.
2: Dubuque County supervisors, along with the county engineer and sheriff, disagree that a 60-mile-per-hour speed limit for county roads is feasible and worth the expense. They actually say that raising the current 55-mile-per-hour speed limit is potentially dangerous.
1: 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So Dubuque County motorists, remember, you still have to drive 55. Get more information on this story on the free-to-download 98.1 K-Hawk app.
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0: You look at somebody like Zach Topp and you're like, man, that kid ain't ever slowing down, right? That is South of Sanity. It's Jess. I'm on the job with you. And I feel like this for a lot of our favorite country artists that are newer, but then like life changes. Like Thomas Rhett said, life changes. And that leads you to do things differently. Something Scotty McCreery is facing right now. He's got two boys. He's got a three-year-old and a almost one-year-old, Avery and Oliver. And he said, honestly, he wants to be there for his kids. You know, they're going to start getting to the ages where they're doing Little League and they're doing school activities. And he wants to be present for those things. So don't be surprised in the next couple of years to see Scotty McCreery kind of, you know, pull back a little bit when it comes to touring.
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Hey, it's Jess. I'm on the job with you. Workday treating you all right? If it gives you any problems, you know who to call. Us. Zach John King is here. This is Get to Drinkin'.

I think after this tour, Posty might be taking a break. I think he's going to be walking down the aisle pretty soon. He and his now fiance, Christy Lee, probably going to tie the knot fairly quickly. It didn't take them long to get engaged.

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Lauren Elena is dropping a new album on Friday called Stages, and I have a feeling this one's going to be very special. Eric Church is on now. It's Springsteen.

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0: And one of the artists that has benefited from Rascal Flatts. There he is with George Burge. It's Ride, Ride, Ride. It is Jess on the job with you. We had Gary LaVox on Taste of Country Nights recently talking about the legacy that that group has left and the impact and the influence that they've had on other artists. And Gary said, you know, it's a little weird to be looked up to. He's just doing something that he loves. But here are all the artists that have opened for Rascal Flatts over the years. Taylor Swift, Eric Church, Jason Aldean, Blake Shelton, Darius Rucker. We said Luke Bryan, Little Big Town, Scotty McCreery, Kelsey Ballerini, Dan and Shay, Chris Lane, Chase Rice, Lauren Elena. I mean, the list goes on and on and on. These fellas have had a huge impact on country music as a whole. And you know what? They ain't done yet.
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I'm on the job with you. Our commitment is to be right here by your side anytime you need us. Bailey Zimmerman is here now. This is Chevy Silverado. We're making your workday disappear.

if you're a fan of Taylor Sheridan's work, there's a reason. He demands a certain level of excellence. Zoe Saldana was talking about this. She's in Lioness, and she said, you can either accept the challenge and raise the bar or quit. There's no other option working with Taylor.

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0: unmistakable Dolly spirit are going to live on for generations, that's for sure. 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

Well, Carrie Underwood put out the song Before He Cheats 20 years ago. Can you believe that? 2 decades. 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
1: 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Hey, it's Chrissy. Thanks so much for hanging out with me. We play the most country for your workday. Let's get you started with Kane Brown and his wife, Caitlin. It's Thank God.

We are 98.1 K-Hawk. It's Chrissy with your drive home, and thank you for hanging out while you work. Blake Shelton was at a festival in Ohio recently, and the fans got a surprise as Gwen Stefani, his wife, joined him on stage. And they sang their duets, Happy Anywhere and Nobody But You. Here's Blake alone now. It's Tech

0: That's Kenny Chesney, his new one, Carry On. Hey, it's Chrissy. You know how at the fair, usually you have that guy who guesses your weight, and if he's wrong, you win a prize? Why is it okay to ask that question at the fair? It got me thinking, what are some questions you should never ask someone? Leave them on our app, and we'll share them soon. Jordan Davis is up next.
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1: 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Come back Saturday night for Robbie and Laura. Then at 8 o'clock, the final performance of the Love Monkees before they retire. 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
2: 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Heartbreaking news. Dolly Parton, legendary country music icon, songwriter, actress, philanthropist, has died at the age of 80. Her family announced her death today in a video shared on Dolly's social media with her nephew delivering the news. Now, of course, Dolly was so much more than a country singer to us. I mean, for generations, she was the voice behind power songs like Jolene, 9 to 5, and I Will Always Love You. These are songs that became part of the fabric of American music, but I think her greatest legacy goes beyond the music. You know, from her roots in East Tennessee to Dollywood, the Imagination Library, decades of giving back. Gosh, so much Dolly has given back. She built a career around making people feel better. She made people dream just a little bit bigger. Dolly Parton is gone at 80, but her voice, her songs, her generosity, and that unmistakable Dolly spirit are going to live on for generations, that's for sure. This is a developing story, and we'll have more on Dolly Parton's death as we learn it on our website.
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This is 98.1 K-Hawk. It's Chrissy. James wants to shout out his Uncle Joe for helping him when he was stranded with a flat tire. He said, "You're now my favorite uncle, Uncle Joe. You're my hero." That's nice. Here's Morgan Wallen.

98.1 K-Hawk. Hey, it's Evan Paul. Even though today's not my birthday, we're going to party like it is tonight on Taste of Country Nights starting at 7 o'clock.

Phone Keys Wallet, that's a new one from Lainey Wilson. Hey, it's Chrissy. We're finding out from you, what questions should you never ask someone? Angela said that not only should you never ask if someone is pregnant, if they are, don't reach out and touch their stomach. That's a good one. Taylor told us that you should never ask a woman her weight. I agree with that too. Billy Currington is up next.

Chrissy, Dan wanted to shout out his best friend, Connor, who is 120 days sober today. That is awesome. Good job, Connor. One day at a time. Here's Love and Life Again.

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I'm Chrissy. You can always let me know on our app if there's something you want to hear, shout out someone, or tell me a question you should never ask anyone. We'll share more next.

98.1 K-Hawk. It's the Drive Home with Chrissy. A question you should never ask someone. According to Paula, she said, when are you going to have kids? You just don't say that to anyone. Don't ask them. Here's Jason Aldean.

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We've got your country right here. 98.1 K-Hawk. 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

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It's a drive home with Chrissy. Such sad news today. Dolly Parton's passing at the age of 80. Did you know that she wrote an estimated 3,000 songs? She was one of a kind. Here's Tucker Wetmore.

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We do both. 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

98.1 K-Hawk. Hey, it's Evan Paul. Even though today's not my birthday, we're going to party like it is tonight on Taste of Country Nights starting at 7 o'clock.

0: It's a drive home with me, Chrissy. What questions do you think are off limits to ask someone? So many people said this. Randy, Stacy, Matt, they all said you never ask someone, when are you going to have kids? That's a really good one. It goes along with after someone gets engaged, so when are you getting married? It's none of your business. We'll share more questions next, along with Chris Jansen.
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98.1 K-Hawk, Cedar Rapids number one for new country. Taylor Swift just became the youngest to be inducted into the Nashville Songwriters Hall of Fame. Here she is with I Knew It, I Knew You.

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It's Chrissy with your drive home. I love this new duet, Ella Langley and Co Wetzel. 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
1: It's Evan Paul here with Taste of Country Nights, and we have breaking sad news out of Nashville. Heartbreaking news. Dolly Parton, legendary country music icon, songwriter, actress, philanthropist, has died at the age of 80. Her family announced her death today in a video shared on Dolly's social media with her nephew delivering the news. Now, of course, Dolly was so much more than a country singer to us. I mean, for generations, she was the voice behind power songs like Jolene, 9 to 5, and I Will Always Love You. These are songs that became part of the fabric of American music, but I think her greatest legacy goes beyond the music. You know, from her roots in East Tennessee to Dollywood, the Imagination Library, decades of giving back. Gosh, so much Dolly has given back. She built a career around making people feel better. She made people dream just a little bit bigger. Dolly Parton is gone at 80. But her voice, her songs, her generosity, and that unmistakable Dolly spirit are going to live on for generations, that's for sure. This is a developing story, and we'll have more on Dolly Parton's death as we learn it on our website.
2: 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For tonight, a slight chance of a storm with a low of 62. Mostly sunny tomorrow, a bit windier, a high of 81. Mostly clear tomorrow night, low 60. Mostly sunny again on Thursday with a high up to 82. That's your TV9 First Alert Forecast. I'm meteorologist Corey Thompson on 98.1 KHOP.
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98.1 K-Hawk, Cedar Rapids, number one for new country. It's a drive home with Chrissy. It's hard to believe we're saying goodbye to Dolly Parton. So sudden. Dolly was 80 years old. She gave us more than incredible music. She gave us joy, kindness, and a lot of heart. Here's Jason Aldean.

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0: And here's Heather with the weather.
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1: Well, it's beautiful out there, sunny and 75, almost a little chilly in the shade. Now, let's get a read on the inside of your car. It is hot. You've only been parked a short time, and it's already 99 degrees in there. Let's not leave children in the back seat while running errands. It only takes a few minutes for their body temperatures to rise, and that could be fatal.
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98.1 K-Hawk. It's a drive home with Chrissy. Thanks for having me on today. Sad news about Dolly Parton. She died at the age of 80. Kind of shocking. She wrote over 3,000 songs. She had 11 Grammys, and she was a great human.

0: Zach Topp, South of Sanity. Hey, it's Chrissy. And speaking of sanity, are your bills out of control? Could you use a little extra help? Well, we have a $500 prepaid Visa gift card for you to win right now on our app. All you have to do is just click on our app under contest and enter to win $500. 98.1
1: K-Hawk. And we're live here outside the Perez family home just waiting for the... And there they go! 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
4: 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An amazing act of kindness from Zach Top.

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It's the drive home with me, Chrissy. You may have forgotten that we first saw this guy auditioning on The Voice many years ago. It's more

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Hey, it's Evan Paul. Even though today's not my birthday, we're going to party like it is tonight on Taste of Country Nights starting at 7 o'clock.

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1: It's a drive home with Chrissy, and Dolly Parton was more than just a country music icon. She helped give children books all over the world. 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Here's MacArthur.
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1: Despite the state of Iowa raising the current speed limit on county roads, one Iowa county isn't making the change locally.
2: Dubuque County supervisors, along with the county engineer and sheriff, disagree that a 60-mile-per-hour speed limit for county roads is feasible and worth the expense. They actually say that raising the current 55-mile-per-hour speed limit is potentially dangerous.
1: It turns out county supervisors have full jurisdiction to decide whether they want to raise the maximum speed limit on their roads. So Dubuque County motorists, remember, you still have to drive 55. Get more information.

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1: 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And tonight, Taste of Country Night starts at 7 o'clock. The new country you love flowing through your speakers. We're going to have some fun tonight. 15 years.

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